Twisted Sister kicking off your 80s at 8 on the new My 104.3, Central Michigan's best variety. Charlie here until midnight tonight. Well, coming up this hour, I got T'Pau, Murray Head, Steve Winwood, Berlin, The Tubes, and many, many more artists to come. But right now, here's Bon Jovi.

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2: 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Thursday, we have mostly sunny skies with a high near 94, winds around 9 to 14 miles per hour. And into the night, we have a 40% chance of showers and thunderstorms, but otherwise partly cloudy with a low around 69. Friday, we have a 60% chance of showers and thunderstorms, but otherwise mostly sunny with a high near 91, winds around 5 to 9 miles per hour. And into the night, we have a 60% chance of showers and thunderstorms, but otherwise mostly cloudy with a low around 66. Independence Day, we have a 50% chance of showers and thunderstorms, but otherwise partly sunny with a high near 88. Currently under an extreme heat warning until 8 p.m. Thursday.

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She's got vinyl records older than you and a black cat that judges your music taste. 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

0: 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No, we're not swapping out the intro music with Hungry Like a Wookiee. And by the way, it's Hungry Like a Wolf.
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up in Turner Overdrive on the new My 104.3, Central Michigan's best variety. Charlie here until midnight tonight, coming at you with some Sugar Ray.

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Well, starting next Monday, we will be giving away tickets to go see Alanis Morissette on Thursday the 16th over at the Soaring Eagle Casino and Resort. 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

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Thursday, we have mostly sunny skies with a high near 94, winds around 9 to 14 miles per hour. And into the night, we have a 40% chance of showers and thunderstorms, but otherwise partly cloudy with a low around 69. Friday, we have a 60% chance of showers and thunderstorms, but otherwise mostly sunny with a high near 91, winds around 5 to 9 miles per hour. And into the night, we have a 60% chance of showers and thunderstorms, but otherwise mostly cloudy with a low around 66. Independence Day, we have a 50% chance of showers and thunderstorms, but otherwise partly sunny with a high near 88. Currently under an extreme heat warning until 8 p.m. Thursday.

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Well, on Saturday, Independence Day, from 11 a.m. to 2 p.m., Isabella Township Park in Rosebush will be hosting their 4th of July pedal tractor pull. 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

0: stories that help shape our nation as we celebrate America's 250th birthday.
1: Happy birthday, dear America.
0: July 2nd, 1776, is the date the Second Continental Congress officially voted to sever political ties with Great Britain. While July 4th is the celebrated national holiday, July 2nd was the decisive day when the colonies formally resolved to be free and independent states. On this day, the Continental Congress adopted the Lee Resolution, which declared the colonies to be free and independent states. 12 of the 13 colonies voted in favor, with New York abstaining. Pennsylvania and South Carolina changed their votes to support independence on this day. Today in History, 250 years ago, is brought to you by Graff of Mount Pleasant, featuring three dealerships covering Chevrolet, GMC, Buick, Chrysler, Fiat, and more. 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
3: Today we have mostly sunny skies with a high near 94, winds around 9 to 14 miles per hour. And into the night we have a 40% chance of showers and thunderstorms, but otherwise partly cloudy with a low around 69. Friday we have a 60% chance of showers and thunderstorms, but otherwise mostly sunny with a high near 91, winds around 5 to 9 miles per hour. And into the night we have a 60% chance of showers and thunderstorms, but otherwise mostly cloudy with a low around 66. Independence Day we have a 50% chance of showers and thunderstorms, but otherwise partly sunny with a high near 88. Currently under an extreme heat warning until 8 p.m. Thursday.

Michael Jackson on the new My 104.3, Central Michigan's best variety. Thank you. 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

Michigan on the new My 104.3, Central Michigan's best variety. Well, starting this upcoming Monday, we will be giving away tickets to go see Alanis Morissette on Thursday the 16th over at the Soaring Eagle Casino and Resort. 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

0: on the hardwood and set for a huge senior year this winter for Sacred Heart. Paris Terwilliger joins us this week to talk about her history with Coach Dorr and the Irish, what plans she has for this winter, and her future with the GVSU Lakers. 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
1: 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Thursday, we have mostly sunny skies with a high near 94, winds around 9 to 14 miles per hour. And into the night, we have a 40% chance of showers and thunderstorms, but otherwise partly cloudy with a low around 69. Friday, we have a 60% chance of showers and thunderstorms, but otherwise mostly sunny with a high near 91, winds around 5 to 9 miles per hour. And into the night, we have a 60% chance of showers and thunderstorms, but otherwise mostly cloudy with a low around 66. Independence Day, we have a 50% chance of showers and thunderstorms, but otherwise partly sunny with a high near 88. Currently under an extreme heat warning until 8 p.m. Thursday.

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0: 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Kickstands up at 10 a.m. Come out for a fun-filled ride and poker run, with prizes happening throughout the event.
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Scorpions on the new My 104.3 Central Michigan's Best Variety. Charlie here for just one more time tonight, wrapping up your Thursday with some Fifth Harmony. 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

Friday, we have a 40% chance of showers and thunderstorms, but otherwise partly sunny with a high near 89, winds around 5 to 11 miles per hour. And into the night, we have a 40% chance of showers and thunderstorms, but otherwise mostly cloudy with a low around 65. Independence Day, we have a 50% chance of showers and thunderstorms, but otherwise partly sunny with a high near 84, winds around 3 to 6 miles per hour. And into the night, we have a 60% chance of showers and thunderstorms, but otherwise mostly cloudy with a low around 60. Sunday, we have a 60% chance of showers, but otherwise partly sunny with a high near 81. Currently under a heat advisory until Friday, 8 p.m.

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1: Friday, we have a 40% chance of showers and thunderstorms, but otherwise partly sunny with a high near 89, winds around 5 to 11 miles per hour. And into the night, we have a 40% chance of showers and thunderstorms, but otherwise mostly cloudy with a low around 65. Independence Day, we have a 50% chance of showers and thunderstorms, but otherwise partly sunny with a high near 84, winds around 3 to 6 miles per hour. And into the night, we have a 60% chance of showers and thunderstorms, but otherwise mostly cloudy with a low around 60. Sunday, we have a 60% chance of showers, but otherwise partly sunny with a high near 81. Currently under a heat advisory until Friday, 8 p.m.

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Friday, we have a 40% chance of showers and thunderstorms, but otherwise partly sunny with a high near 89, winds around 5 to 11 miles per hour. And into the night, we have a 40% chance of showers and thunderstorms, but otherwise mostly cloudy with a low around 65. Independence Day, we have a 50% chance of showers and thunderstorms, but otherwise partly sunny with a high near 84, winds around 3 to 6 miles per hour. And into the night, we have a 60% chance of showers and thunderstorms, but otherwise mostly cloudy with a low around 60. Sunday, we have a 60% chance of showers, but otherwise partly sunny with a high near 81. Currently under a heat advisory until Friday, 8 p.m.

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2: Friday, we have a 40% chance of showers and thunderstorms, but otherwise partly sunny with a high near 89, winds around 5 to 11 miles per hour. And into the night, we have a 40% chance of showers and thunderstorms, but otherwise mostly cloudy with a low around 65. Independence Day, we have a 50% chance of showers and thunderstorms, but otherwise partly sunny with a high near 84, winds around 3 to 6 miles per hour. And into the night, we have a 60% chance of showers and thunderstorms, but otherwise mostly cloudy with a low around 60. Sunday, we have a 60% chance of showers, but otherwise partly sunny with a high near 81. Currently under a heat advisory until Friday, 8 p.m.

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3: Friday, we have a 40% chance of showers and thunderstorms, but otherwise partly sunny with a high near 89, winds around 5 to 11 miles per hour. And into the night, we have a 40% chance of showers and thunderstorms, but otherwise mostly cloudy with a low around 65. Independence Day, we have a 50% chance of showers and thunderstorms, but otherwise partly sunny with a high near 84, winds around 3 to 6 miles per hour. And into the night, we have a 60% chance of showers and thunderstorms, but otherwise mostly cloudy with a low around 60. Sunday, we have a 60% chance of showers, but otherwise partly sunny with a high near 81. Currently under a heat advisory until Friday, 8 p.m.

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3: Friday, we have a 40% chance of showers and thunderstorms, but otherwise partly sunny with a high near 89, winds around 5 to 11 miles per hour. And into the night, we have a 40% chance of showers and

partly sunny with a high near 84, winds around 3 to 6 miles per hour. And into the night, we have a 60% chance of showers and thunderstorms, but otherwise mostly cloudy with a low around 60. Sunday, we have a 60% chance of showers, but otherwise partly sunny with a high near 81. Currently under a heat advisory until Friday, 8 p.m.

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0: city, sir. We're done. That's the whole city completed. And I just put the last gate on the Colosseum.
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Easter Sledge on the new My 104.3 Central Michigan's Best Variety. It's JW. It is a holiday, and it's just after 6 o'clock. 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
3: 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Friday, we have a 40% chance of showers and thunderstorms, but otherwise partly sunny with a high near 89, winds around 5 to 11 miles per hour. And into the night, we have a 40% chance of showers and thunderstorms, but otherwise mostly cloudy with a low around 65. Independence Day, we have a 50% chance of showers and thunderstorms, but otherwise partly sunny with a high near 84, winds around 3 to 6 miles per hour. And

50% chance of showers and thunderstorms, but otherwise mostly cloudy with a low around 60. Sunday, we have a 60% chance of showers, but otherwise partly sunny with a high near 81. Currently under a heat advisory until Friday, 8 p.m.

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An absolute phenom on the hardwood is set for a huge senior year this winter for Sacred Heart. Karis Terwilliger joins us this week to talk about her history with Coach Dorr and the Irish, what plans she has for this winter, and her future with the GVSU Lakers. It's the Buck 92.3 Sports Show, Monday night at 7 p.m.

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4: Today, sunshine and clouds mixed, a stray shower or thunderstorm is possible, high near 90. Tonight, scattered thunderstorms during the evening, then partly cloudy overnight, low of 67. That weather was brought to you by McLaren Central Michigan, doing what's best.

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4: 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Yesterday's answer was snowball fight. 38% of kids say this is their favorite thing to do outside. What is it? 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What is it? 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Give us the answer. You could be the winner of the Rock for Vet Music Festival tickets. 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

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It's JW. It's just after 8 o'clock on Friday, July 3rd. Yes, it's a Friday, and we're going to have fun. 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

0: 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The ride kicks off at the Hero Center in St. Louis, with several stops along the way before wrapping up at the Soaring Eagle Casino and Resort in Mount Pleasant. 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Kickstands up at 10 a.m. Come out for a fun-filled ride and poker run, with prizes happening throughout the event.
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Michael Jackson on the new My 104.3 Central Michigan's Best Variety. It's JW. It's just a little bit after 9 o'clock on Friday, July 3rd. Happy 4th of July weekend. It's, you know, a great weekend. It's 250th anniversary for the United States. 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
1: We have a 40% chance of showers and thunderstorms, but otherwise partly sunny with a high near 89, winds around 5 to 11 miles per hour. And into the night, we have a 40% chance of showers and thunderstorms, but otherwise mostly cloudy with a low around 65. Independence Day, we have a 50% chance of showers and thunderstorms, but otherwise partly sunny with a high near 84, winds around 3 to 6 miles per hour. And into the night, we have a 60% chance of showers and thunderstorms, but otherwise mostly cloudy with a low around 60. Sunday, we have a 60% chance of showers, but otherwise partly sunny with a high near 81. Currently under a heat advisory until Friday, 8 p.m.

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1: We now know that lunch is the most important meal of the day, especially if weight loss happens to be your goal. This comes from Daniel Pink, who wrote the book When, The Scientific Secrets of Perfect Timing. He conducted a study of workers who either ate lunch at their desks or away from their desks, and the ones who stepped away from work to eat lunch were able to better deal with their job stress. They also had more energy, less fatigue, and were more productive. And as you know, stress makes us hang on to excess calories and fat. Plus, making lunch your biggest meal of the day gives your body time during the most active part of your day to burn those calories more efficiently in terms of insulin levels and metabolism. That's why lunch is officially the most important meal of the day. I'm John Tesh with today's Intelligence for Your Life Minute.

Dean on the new My 104.3 Central Michigan's Best Variety. It's JW. That'll do it for me today and this week. I'll be back Monday morning, 6 a.m. with all your front page news, Hollywood gossip.

News, Hollywood Gossip, Sports, Burning Question. We'll be giving away some tickets to Alanis Morissette next week. Coming up top of the hour, John Tesh. Right now, Lee Greenwood. Thank you, America. JW out.

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1: Here's some good news from me and for Gib and Connie and probably all you guys out there. Another reason to embrace our love for coffee and tea. Turns out our favorite caffeinated beverage can help us stay younger and healthier longer. We're going to prove it. This comes from Dr. David Furman, director of the Stanford Institute for Immunity and Infection. He and his research team studied chronic inflammation, which gradually increases as we age. It's linked to almost every single big-time disease, including heart problems, cancer, joint disorders, and Alzheimer's. And in the study, the participants with the lowest levels of inflammation at any age had one surprising thing in common. They all drank caffeinated beverages. Hello. And the more caffeine

0: caffeine they consumed, up to 5 cups of coffee a day, the lower their inflammation levels. The less likely they were to have symptoms of worsening health, like high blood pressure or hardening of the arteries. So why is caffeine such an effective anti-inflammatory? Because it greatly reduces activity along the body's inflammatory gene pathway and helps short-circuit the normal body-wide inflammation linked to aging. Boy, it's time for another espresso, right?
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0: 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John Sesh with you, and if you're going to an outdoor concert or cookout soon and you don't want to be eaten alive by mosquitoes, listen to this. You have to plan your outfit accordingly, apparently. Wear green, lavender, or ivory, or any combination of those colors. Green, lavender, or ivory. The journal Nature Communications studied this. They say mosquitoes seem to have a blind spot when it comes to shades of purple, green, and white. They're more attracted to reds, oranges, and black. Again, try to avoid reds, oranges, and black, or you could be eaten alive.
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0: Coming up, if you've ever fallen down a rabbit hole of job listings and applied to 40 or more positions without thinking, well, career experts now have a term for this. They call it doom jobbing. And apparently it's making the job hunt much worse. I'll have details for you next.
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10: Friday, we have a 40% chance of showers and thunderstorms, but otherwise partly sunny with a high near 89, winds around 5 to 11 miles per hour. And into the night, we have a 40% chance of showers and thunderstorms, but otherwise mostly cloudy with a low around 65. Independence Day, we have a 50% chance of showers and thunderstorms, but otherwise partly sunny with a high near 84, winds around 3 to 6 miles per hour. And into the night, we have a 60% chance of showers and thunderstorms, but otherwise mostly cloudy with a low around 60. Sunday, we have a 60% chance of showers, but otherwise partly sunny with a high near 81. Currently under a heat advisory until Friday, 8 p.m.

0: Y104.3 has your tickets to some pretty awesome shows coming to Soaring Eagle Casino and Resort this year. 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Just go to my1043.net for info. All right, my friends, if you've ever spent hours scrolling through job listings, clicking apply over and over again, you've experienced what's now being called doom jobbing. It is doom scrolling. Doom scrolling is what you do to your social media feed. Doom jobbing is what you do to job boards. And career experts say it's driven by anxiety over today's job market, because every week we hear about massive layoffs and economic uncertainty, how AI is taking away human jobs. It makes people feel desperate. So a lot of folks apply for hundreds of positions with a few clicks. Chris Martin is a senior economist at Glassdoor. He tells us this doom jobbing can chip away at your confidence and increase feelings of frustration and burnout. And being able to access job listings anywhere, anytime, creates compulsive behavior, just like scrolling social media, doom scrolling. Besides, job hunting is stressful enough. Turning it into an all-day scroll-a-thon only makes it worse. A better approach, he says, is to have a set routine where you spend a couple of hours in the morning looking for jobs, tailoring your resume, or reaching out to contacts, and then step away. And it's always better to try to reach out to somebody personally than to apply through a job board. Turns out 40% of managers say they are more likely to hire somebody when they have a referral.
1: Intelligence for your life.
0: And coming up in just a moment, you know that bag of chips you and I can't stop eating? There is a reason for this, and it's not a lack of willpower. In a moment, I'll share what science says about
2: Central Michigan's
0: our
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0: food
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1: You know what's as addictive as cigarettes and heroin? Apparently, hard to believe, but apparently it's chips, candy, and French fries, according to research in the British Medical Journal. The term for those snacks is, quote, ultra-processed foods, or UPFs. And the reason we overeat these UPFs has less to do with self-control and more to do with their addictive nature. Using the same guidelines for measuring substance abuse, researchers found that a full 13% of adults and kids were addicted to ultra-processed foods. And the study blames this on the combination of refined carbohydrates and unhealthy fats in snack foods that has a super additive effect on the brain's reward system. According to the study, don't miss this, when someone eats UPFs, they get a spike in dopamine, which makes them feel good, right? Then they feel terrible once that crashes and crave the good feeling again, so they might seek out more UPFs. And that's exactly what happens to our bodies when we consume alcohol, cigarettes, or other addictive substances. So how do you know if you're addicted to ultra-processed foods? A big sign is craving food or more food, even when you're already full. Boy, that's me sometimes. Eating more of something than you intended, or continuing to eat something despite

0: negative consequences.
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0: 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We are Central Michigan's best variety, My 104.3. We're here to bring you the perfect mix of music to get you through your workday. All right, folks, have you ever come up with a great idea so great that you thought, there's no way I'll forget this, only to forget it?
1: Oh, every day.
0: Next time, no matter what, write it down.
1: Oh,
0: and
1: yes.
0: This is my life. How I wrote a popular song was I called my answering machine and sang it into the answering machine. A study in the journal Frontiers in Psychology found that writing things down by hand triggers more activity in brain waves, crucial for learning and memory. It also enhances communication between brain regions involved in problem solving. We've always talked about this, about how important it is to write stuff down.
1: Look, handwriting is a cheat code, right? Writing stuff down by hand, if you're in college right now, or you have a child or grandchild who's in school, just know that taking notes on the computer doesn't do everything that writing by hand seems to do. So go to the store, get a little small moleskin notebook or a generic brand notebook, keep it in your pocket, and you write down anything that comes to mind. It is so good for your brain. It actually helps you remember it. Once you write it down, you may not have to write it down because you put it into your brain. But if you can't get to a notebook, yes, you can type it. All of us have our phones with us everywhere with a notes app somewhere. Every version of a smartphone has that, where you should be writing this stuff down. And you should be writing it down consistently. It should be a habit that you do. It is so good for you. And again, the more you do this, the more it helps your overall cognition in other areas, because you're no longer, you don't have the mental load of having to try to remember.
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0: Did you know that more than 10,000 children go to the emergency room every year because they're choked on a piece of food? And the most common culprit is the hot dog. In fact, listen to this. Parents, grandparents, according to pediatrician and our friend, Dr. Gary Smith, if you ask the world's best engineers to design the perfect plug for a child's airway, it would be a hot dog. Be careful.
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0: 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Here's a fascinating piece from our Success 101 files. Do you feel lately that you might be in a job slump? Well, then check your posture, because experts say if you're slouched over at work, it can affect your job performance and happiness levels. A study in the journal Health Psychology found that workers with slumped posture had lower self-esteem, worse moods, and higher rates of anxiety. And a separate study from Ohio State found that people who slumped forward in their seats on the job described themselves as having significantly less confidence in their professional skills than those who sat upright. The researchers say being in a slouched position may be neurologically linked to more negative emotions, and it goes both ways. The researchers call it bidirectional. Bidirectional, meaning feeling sad makes you slouch more. Having slouched posture makes you feel sadder. Either way, sitting upright will help you feel more positive when faced with a stressful situation. Plus, your boss will take you more seriously. Don't miss this. Psychologists say good posture sends a signal to others that you're in control and you're on your game.
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0: 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You're listening to the John Tesh Radio Show. I am your grateful host. And before bed, I want you to try this stretch. You can even do it while you're lying down in bed to make it easier. You just pull each knee to your chest and hold it there for a few seconds. According to the Journal of Physiotherapy, that will reduce leg cramps by a full 59% and restless legs by 34%. It works by calming overactive motor nerves that can keep you up at night. Again, before bed, pull each knee to your chest and hold it there for a few seconds.
1: Intelligence for your life.
0: Just ahead, are you one of the millions of people who's developed nerd neck? It's what you get from spending too much time hunched over a computer or gaming device. And in a moment, I'm going to break down the reasons why this nerd neck can be so dangerous, and I'll tell you how to prevent it. So stand by. 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

0: This hour of the John Tesh Radio Show is brought to you locally through Gray's Furniture and Boutique, making your house your home. For my health and wellness files, do you think maybe you're one of the millions of people who have now developed nerd neck? This is a new term for the health problems associated with spending too much time hunched over a computer or a gaming device. According to behavioral scientist Nick Hobson, this nerd neck can lead to tension headaches, neck pain, and even spinal misalignment. It can also lead to muscle spasms and pain that radiates from your neck all the way down your back and to your fingers. So how do you know if you have a nerd neck? You just take a look in the mirror while you're relaxed. If your neck resembles a question mark or the letter C, well, then you might have nerd neck. The good news is this nerd neck is easy to avoid. Just keep your electronic devices at eye level, don't hunch, and take regular breaks from sitting. And to treat nerd neck, ergonomics expert Dr. Alan Hedge recommends regularly tilting your head from side to side, then backwards and forwards, and holding it in each position for about 30 seconds, even if you have to use your hands to keep your head in place. Also, mix in some arm stretches that activate your shoulders. The goal is to keep the muscles in your neck and shoulders loose and flexible so you don't develop the dreaded nerd neck.
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0: Coming up, we'll talk about one of the fastest and most effective ways to calm down when you're feeling anxious. I'll share the details from a Stanford biochemistry professor.
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4: Friday, we have a 40% chance of showers and thunderstorms, but otherwise partly sunny with a high near 89, winds around 5 to 11 miles per hour. And into the night, we have a 40% chance of showers and thunderstorms, but otherwise mostly cloudy with a low around 65. Independence Day, we have a 50% chance of showers and thunderstorms, but otherwise partly sunny with a high near 84, winds around 3 to 6 miles per hour. And into the night, we have a 60% chance of showers and thunderstorms, but otherwise mostly cloudy with a low around 60. Sunday, we have a 60% chance of showers, but otherwise partly sunny with a high near 81. Currently under a heat advisory until Friday, 8 p.m.

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Directly from our health and wellness files, let's talk about one of the fastest, most effective ways to calm down when you're feeling anxious. Scientists say it is breath-focused meditation. Mark Krasnow is a biochemistry professor at Stanford. In his research, he has discovered why deep breathing is so effective. He says it's because the nerves in the brain that control breathing have a different connection to the arousal center of the brain. That's the part that tells your brain and body there's an emergency and sets off alarm bells. Deep breathing dials down that response. It puts the brain on an even keel and helps maintain a sense of calm. So next time you feel yourself getting anxious, do some breath-focused meditation, paying attention to inhaling and exhaling and feeling your body relax. It's scientifically proven to work. You're listening to Intelligence for Your Life. 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

0: This hour of the John Tesh Radio Show is brought to you locally through Gray's Furniture and Boutique, making your house your home. All right, intelligent people, raise your hand if you'd like to live longer. Ah, I see a few. Yeah. I see Bobby. I see Jimmy. I see our Barbara. It's like Romper Room. Remember that back in the day?
1: I
0: always thought that she could see us, you know?
1: Okay.
0: Remember that?
1: I don't.
0: Yeah, it was just wait for her to say your name. And now everybody's name is like Lexus and Tesla, and so they don't have the names anymore.
1: Yeah, Lexi and Tessie.
0: Yeah, there it is. So a study in the Journal of Social Science and Medicine looked at 4,000 people over the age of 50, and it found that people who loved to read lived almost 2 years longer than non-readers. Wow. So what's the longevity? It's because books engage the mind, but improves brain health, which lengthens life. Reading adds years.
1: It does. It also usually people who read are on the more intelligent side. They are more engaged with empathy and community of readers. So we've talked before about how especially reading fiction will make you more understanding of other people's points of view. And that sense of community that comes with being more empathetic will also add to your longevity. So there's a number of reasons why I think reading would impact that. But the bottom line is, and if you want to start reading, you can. You can start right now. You can go buy Relentless, which is John's newest book.
0: I actually love, I'm so hooked on Ryan Holiday's books.
1: Oh, they're great.
0: The Stoic philosophy, The Obstacle is the Way, Courage is Calling, Discipline is Destiny. And we also know that especially kids who read fiction, they end up being more empathetic.
1: Right, exactly. And makes them more part of a sense of a community that'll add all kinds of long-term benefits to their lives.
0: Yeah, thanks for the book plug. Appreciate it.
1: You're welcome. I got you.
0: Central Michigan has a new sound. 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

0: 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Let's play another quick game of which is worse. Which is worse, a plate of nachos or buffalo wings with blue cheese dressing? Now, shockingly, registered dietitian Cynthia Sass says go for the buffalo wings. 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Eat 8 wings and you'll save 400 calories and cut the fat in half. Plus, looking at the bones left on your plate may make you eat less because you can see the damage that you've done, and that's how that works.
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What is it? 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

0: 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The ride kicks off at the Hero Center in St. Louis, with several stops along the way, before wrapping up at the Soaring Eagle Casino and Resort in Mount Pleasant. Registration is at 8:30. Kickstands up at 10 a.m. Come out for a fun-filled ride and poker run, with prizes happening throughout the event.
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0: This hour of the John Tesh Radio Show is brought to you locally through Gray's Furniture and Boutique, making your house your home. Here we go with a conversation starter for the next time you're stuck in that TSA line. Actually, you could use it on a TSA agent. They'll love this. Ever wonder why more planes are adding those little winglets where the end of each wing suddenly curves up toward the sky at a 90-degree angle? According to research by NASA, the winglets are all about making aircraft more fuel efficient, whether you're talking about a passenger jet flying coast to coast or a spaceship flying to Mars. Traditional flat wing designs tend to produce a lot of air turbulence around the wing's tip, which creates drag that slows planes down and reduces their fuel economy. But NASA researchers found that by adding those little winglets to the end of an aircraft's wings, it smooths out the turbulence in a way that makes planes about 8 to 10% more fuel efficient. Now, think about that. All those planes flying all those hours, that's a lot of money saved. Now you got something to talk about to that person sitting next to you on your next flight.
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This hour of Intelligence for Your Life is brought to you locally by the Chippewa River District Library System with 5 locations in Isabella County. John Tesh Radio Show, this just in, we now know for sure what can destroy happiness. Christine Carter is a happiness expert from UC Berkeley. She tells us bad moods don't always come from how we feel emotionally. They can be triggered by outside sources, like a bra that's pinching you, shoes that are too tight, a belt that's digging into you. This happened to me at dinner yesterday. Or even an overhead light that makes you squint. Outside sources. And relieving that bad mood can be as simple as changing your clothes, reducing that harsh light, or opening a window and getting some fresh air. Good stuff, huh?

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0: A study in the European Journal of Preventive Cardiology analyzed data from more than 92,000 adults and found something really surprising. People who got the poorest sleep and who barely exercised were the most likely to die during the study. But here's the twist. The people who struggled to sleep but still got regular exercise were much less likely to have chronic health issues, including heart disease and cancer. Meaning, regular exercise essentially inoculated people against the damage caused by a lack of sleep. That's a big sentence. Regular exercise inoculated people against the damage caused by a lack of sleep, even when people regularly got fewer than 6 hours of sleep a night. The researchers say it's because poor sleep and exercise have opposite effects on the body. A lack of sleep can increase inflammation, raise blood pressure, disrupt metabolism. Exercise has the opposite effect. There's another benefit, too. Physical activity boosts the production of a brain chemical that helps regulate sleep. So today's workout may actually help you get your sleep back on track.
1: Now that's intelligence for your life.
0: And coming up, an exercise to reduce your stress, directly from psychologist Martin Seligman, the director of the Positive Psychology Center at the University of Pennsylvania.
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8: Friday, we have a 40% chance of showers and thunderstorms, but otherwise partly sunny with a high near 89, winds around 5 to 11 miles per hour. And into the night, we have a 40% chance of showers and thunderstorms, but otherwise mostly cloudy with a low around 65. Independence Day, we have a 50% chance of showers and thunderstorms, but otherwise partly sunny with a high near 84, winds around 3 to 6 miles per hour. And into the night, we have a 60% chance of showers and thunderstorms, but otherwise mostly cloudy with a low around 60. Sunday, we have a 60% chance of showers, but otherwise partly sunny with a high near 81. Currently under a heat advisory until Friday, 8 p.m.

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0: All righty, my intelligent friends, here we go real quickly with an exercise to reduce your stress. Directly from my buddy, psychologist Martin Seligman, the director of the Positive Psychology Center at the University of Pennsylvania. I love his stuff. He calls it identifying your core strengths, and here's how it works. First, think of a moment in your life when you felt like you were at your best. It doesn't have to be something significant. Dr. Seligman says, even if you just feel proud about a kind deed you did for a stranger, write down the story of that event. Post it somewhere you can see it, like on your fridge. And then for 1 week, reread your story each day and think about the qualities you displayed when you were at your best. So, for example, were you being courageous or compassionate? Were you level-headed in a crisis? Whatever qualities stand out to you, Seligman says, you write them down because these are your core strengths. Why are they important? Because in an experiment Dr. Seligman led, people who focused on their core strengths every day for 6 months were significantly happier, less stressed, and more satisfied with their lives than they were before the experiment. So Dr. Seligman recommends identifying your core strengths and finding ways to use them, and you will relieve your stress.
2: 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It's free, you know.
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0: This hour of Intelligence for Your Life is brought to you locally by the Chippewa River District Library System with 5 locations in Isabella County. Central Michigan, just variety. All right, Gabe, next time you're out on the road, I want you to keep an eye out for so-called Zoom zombies. These are people who get behind the wheel after doing a video call and report being distracted and zoned out like zombies. This is from Distracted Driving Awareness. The survey had found that 54% of people who have driven soon after using a video conferencing platform report having trouble concentrating on the road.
1: You know what it is? Zoom requires so much more of your attention than you realize. It requires so much more mental processing. We think of it as being the same thing as being in the room, right, but the fatigue is so much higher because you are processing a ton of visual information. Normally, you are looking from face to face around a room and your eyes will settle on one person, right, or they'll settle away from people. You are looking at multiple faces at the same time and your brain is

0: has evolved to process that information with a high degree of energy, meaning you are constantly looking for who's a threat, who's right. being kind, right. who's a part of your tribe, who's not, all of that. Additionally, and we've talked about this before, you're looking at yourself. And
1: I've had to turn my camera off. Yeah.
0: That's an additional layer of distraction for you, as you are self-conscious in that moment, and that uses a ton of brain processing power. We don't realize it. We think it's the same as a regular conversation, but we are burning so much mental energy. It's like playing a long game of chess or working on like your senior thesis all at the same time. It is intense.
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2: On July 3rd, 1776, the Second Continental Congress was in the middle of a multi-day process to formalize America's separation from Great Britain. While the actual vote for independence had occurred the day before, July 3rd was dedicated to debating and editing the draft of the Declaration of Independence. At the end of the day, Benjamin Harrison reported that the committee had not yet finished its work and requested to sit again the following day, July 4th. It was not until July 3rd, 1777, that it was remembered it had been nearly a year since the Declaration, eventually leading to July 4th, becoming the established day of celebration. Today in History, 250 years ago, is brought to you by
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0: 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Hey, did you know that the worst meat for your heart is processed meat? We've had many stories on this. In fact, it doesn't matter if the meat contains beef, chicken, or lean turkey. Once it's processed to stay edible on store shelves, say by smoking or curing or salting or adding chemical preservatives, it becomes dangerous. How dangerous? Don't listen to me. Listen to Harvard University researchers who found that eating processed meat not only increases our risk for heart disease, but also type 2 diabetes and certain types of cancer. So to stay safe, stick to having just one serving a week of processed meats like hot dogs, bacon, sausage, salami, pepperoni, and deli meats.
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This hour of Intelligence for Your Life is brought to you locally by the Chippewa River District Library System with 5 locations in Isabella County. It's funny, Gib and I were just talking about this the other day. Have you ever had an encounter with a close talker? A close talker, you know, somebody who doesn't seem to understand the unspoken rule of personal space? Well, here's why we need to leave a little room between ourselves and others, because if we get too close, subconsciously, we may be perceived as a threat. This comes from a study from the University of Toledo. They found that invading somebody's personal space makes that person sense that there's impending violence. So how much space should we give others? In our culture, most people's personal space extends 10 to 20 inches from their body. An easy rule of thumb? The closest you should get to somebody is about the length from your elbow to your fingertips. And anxious people may need a little more space. And if you're especially freaked out by the specter of being close-talked, if you're in a crowded environment like on a bus, listen to music on your phone. Listening to music through your earbuds can create the illusion of personal space. 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
0: 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I'll have recommendations from oncologists coming up next. 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
1: For my health and wellness files, if you want a healthier home, experts say it's not all that hard. Time magazine interviewed oncologists, and these are the changes they recommend today. First, always use your stove's exhaust fan when you're cooking. Dr. Nikki Wood is a pediatric oncologist, and she says even electric stoves release particles into the air, and gas stoves are even worse. It's why it's important to make sure your range hood actually vents outdoors. A lot of these range hoods, especially ones attached to microwaves, don't vent outside. They just recirculate filtered air back into the kitchen. Also, whenever possible, cook on the back burners. The fumes rising from the back burners get pulled straight up into the vent. That's a good tip. And then skip the air fresheners. They make your home smell clean, but Dr. Wood says they can release chemicals that can contribute to headaches and asthma flare-ups and other health conditions. And then don't forget your tap water. Dr. Michael Dominello is a radiation oncologist, and he recommends using an at-home water testing kit. You can easily get them online. He says you're showering in this water, you're drinking it, you're cooking with it, and the right filter depends on what's in your water. But even a basic pitcher filter can make a huge difference. Just remember to replace the filters regularly.
2: Intelligence for your life.
1: 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That's next.
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3: We have a 40% chance of showers and thunderstorms, but otherwise partly sunny with a high near 89, winds around 5 to 11 miles per hour. And into the night, we have a 40% chance of showers and thunderstorms, but otherwise mostly cloudy with a low around 65. Independence Day, we have a 50% chance of showers and thunderstorms, but otherwise partly sunny with a high near 84, winds around 3 to 6 miles per hour. And into the night, we have a 60% chance of showers and thunderstorms, but otherwise mostly cloudy with a low around 60. Sunday, we have a 60% chance of showers, but otherwise partly sunny with a high near 81. Currently under a heat advisory until Friday, 8 p.m.

Alexa has finally come to Mid-Michigan. Just tell Alexa to play My 104.3 and we'll pop right up, no matter where you are. All right, my friends, here we go with some food fixes for some of the most common health issues. Grab your pencils, starting with hot peppers, great for your heart. According to the Journal of the American College of Cardiology, the capsaicin in chili peppers, the compound that gives them heat, can help prevent plaque buildup in your arteries. And having spicy food four times a week can lower the risk of a severe heart attack by 40% and cut stroke risk in half.

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1: Here we go again with the latest trend in YouTube videos. It used to be that ASMR where it was just people making food and things frying and stuff. But now it's watching other people clean. The videos show people in their homes cleaning bathrooms and vacuuming and doing dishes. I don't have video of me doing any of these things.
2: Nope. Who would? Who would? If you said this to you 20 years ago.
1: Well, it's different for you. You actually do all those things. You don't have video. I don't do those things. That's why I don't have video. But anyway.
2: But yeah, everybody has done those things at some point in their life. Nobody thought to, like, you know, I'm going to set up my Super 8 real fast and get footage of myself cleaning.
1: Super 8. TV viewers apparently enjoy watching somebody else grind through the same tedious chores we all have. There are also complete disaster videos that are popular where laundry and dirty dishes, grime and clutter have overwhelmed a house and the person cleaning restores order.
2: I mean, I get that. Have you ever seen the show Hoarders?
1: Of course.
2: That's the 100% same concept.
1: I just watched a video from Anita Bella's house.
2: I hope she hears
1: Our cousin is really becoming very popular.
2: Yeah, she really is. We get her.
1: I asked her, I said, does your husband, because she was here for a while after the wedding, does your husband complain about anything that you do? She goes, yeah. She goes, I say things.
2: I said, things.
1: How many things?
2: That's exactly how a hoarder would say it. I absolutely understand the wanting to watch other people clean. I understand the mental impact that it has and how good it makes you feel and how much better you feel than the hoarders. Works.
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1: So the studies keep flowing in on road rage in North America. It's getting worse and worse. And so here's an update with more data. According to the Auto Insurance Center, we encounter the most road rage on Fridays in August and specifically at 6 p.m. Fridays in August at 6 p.m. The researchers believe this is when everybody is leaving work and trying to get their summer weekends underway. Coming in a close second are Fridays in July. How do they know that's when road rage peaks? Well, they looked at 65,000 Instagram posts searching for the hashtag road rage.
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0: relationships or start planning their future together after date number 2.5. And slowing down can make dating feel more relaxed and enjoyable. However, wild flowering can also become an excuse to avoid commitment, avoid setting boundaries, or having an honest conversation. Because going with the flow can leave people confused about where they stand, right? Makes sense. One person may think, the relationship is growing. The other person is simply keeping their options open. So like with most things in life, the key is balance. Simple, right? Stay open to meeting people and letting relationships develop naturally, but also be intentional. A little spontaneity can make dating fun, but maintaining your standards, goals, and values keeps it from going nowhere. I just sound like Dr. Phil. Anyway, be careful. That's what wildflowering is. I guess I should just say be careful with it.
1: Intelligence for your life.
0: And coming up, if you've noticed that every food is suddenly packed with protein from chips to soda, but is more protein actually better for us?
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2: On July 3rd, 1776, the Second Continental Congress was in the middle of a multi-day process to formalize America's separation from Great Britain. While the actual vote for independence had occurred the day before, July 3rd was dedicated to debating and editing the draft of the Declaration of Independence. At the end of the day, Benjamin Harrison reported that the committee had not yet finished its work and requested to sit again the following day, July 4th. It was not until July 3rd, 1776, that it was remembered it had been nearly a year since the declaration, eventually leading to July 4th, becoming the established day of celebration. Today in history, 250 years ago, is brought to you by
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9: Friday, we have a 40% chance of showers and thunderstorms, but otherwise partly sunny with a high near 89, winds around 5 to 11 miles per hour. And into the night, we have a 40% chance of showers and thunderstorms, but otherwise mostly cloudy with a low around 65. Independence Day, we have a 50% chance of showers and thunderstorms, but otherwise partly sunny with a high near 84, winds around 3 to 6 miles per hour. And into the night, we have a 60% chance of showers and thunderstorms, but otherwise mostly cloudy with a low around 60. Sunday, we have a 60% chance of showers, but otherwise partly sunny with a high near 81. one. 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
1: Well, it's official. We are obsessed with protein. The experts call it the proteinification of our food. More than 60% of people now say they're determined to increase their protein intake this year. 63% of consumers said they want protein in their snacks. And Google searches for high-protein diet have peaked this year. So why are we obsessed with protein? Mainly because of the popularity of GLP-1 weight loss drugs. Close to 20 million people are on them, and the weight loss usually ends up shrinking muscle mass. So people

0: on those medications, like Ozempic, are instructed to eat more protein to protect their muscles. And food companies are capitalizing on this. It's similar to the low-fat craze of the 80s and 90s. Food brands introduced nearly 100 new products with, quote, added protein last year. But past a certain point, our bodies can't use excess protein. We just pee it out. And all the average person needs is 65 grams a day. You can get that with a cup of Greek yogurt with walnuts for breakfast, a tuna sandwich and string cheese for lunch, and a piece of chicken at dinner. Boom, you just hit 65 grams of protein from whole food sources. And remember, too much protein can be very hard on your kidneys.
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0: 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So again, once again, camping was a big trend last year because people want to be outside in nature.
1: And they
0: listen to our show. They know it's good for your brain.
1: Yep.
0: Also big this year, according to the president of Campgrounds of America, deposits on campsites are 55% over where they were just 2 years ago. And now camping is also a working vacation. 41% of campers say they work while camping. You guys do a lot of camping.
1: We do.
0: How far in advance do you have to reserve?
1: It depends. If it's a really popular site, there are groups of people who will go on at midnight 6 months before the holiday weekend, before they open up the whole month of like June or July or whatever, and they will be hitting refresh and getting their campsites 6 months. Some campsites will go a couple years in advance. Some campsites only release campsites for like 6 months in advance. But I have seen, while camping, I saw this woman who had a camper van, and she was just traveling around. It had all kinds of amenities. She had a dog, and she set up a little she was in the campsite next to us. She set up a little solar panel and had satellite internet and was working all day in her camper van with her dog. And then at night, she's just hanging out by the fire. She got the best backyard ever. I mean, if you have the lifestyle,
0: what a life.
1: If you don't have the commitments that tie you down to anything, right. Why wouldn't you do that?
0: Yeah. Reminds me, I gotta go pretend to cut the lawn. All right, I gotta go.
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Alexa has finally come to Mid-Michigan. Just tell Alexa to play My 104.3 and we'll pop right up, no matter where you are. Did you know that recess at school plays a vital role in a child's development? According to the American Academy of Pediatrics, even 20-minute breaks for play and exercise greatly benefit children physically, emotionally, socially, and academically, and reduces the need for discipline. How about that? This is because recess, it helps kids burn calories. It also reduces stress, allows kids to practice social skills, and boosts focus. That's why the researchers say recess should never be withheld to punish children for

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1: Here's some good news from me and for Gib and Connie and probably all you guys out there. Another reason to embrace our love for coffee and tea. Turns out our favorite caffeinated beverage can help us stay younger and healthier longer. We're going to prove it. This comes from Dr. David Furman, director of the Stanford Institute for Immunity and Infection. He and his research team studied chronic inflammation, which gradually increases as we age. It's linked to almost every single big-time disease, including heart problems, cancer, joint disorders, and Alzheimer's. And in the study, the participants with the lowest levels of inflammation at any age had one surprising thing in common. They all drank caffeinated beverages. Hello. And the more caffeine they consumed, up to 5 cups of coffee a day, the lower their inflammation levels. The less likely they were to have symptoms of worsening health, like high blood pressure or hardening of the arteries. So why is caffeine such an effective anti-inflammatory? Because it greatly reduces activity along the body's inflammatory gene pathway and helps short-circuit the normal body-wide inflammation linked to aging. Boy, it's time for another espresso, right?
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those girls just want to have fun, just let them have fun. Leave them alone. 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My name is DJ. This day in history, going back 250 years ago on this very day, next after Sublime.

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0: On July 3rd, 1776, the Second Continental Congress was in the middle of a multi-day process to formalize America's separation from Great Britain. While the actual vote for independence had occurred the day before, July 3rd was dedicated to debating and editing the draft of the Declaration of Independence. At the end of the day, Benjamin Harrison reported that the committee had not yet finished its work and requested to sit again the following day, July 4th. It was not until July 3rd, 1776, that it was remembered it had been nearly a year since the declaration, eventually leading to July 4th, becoming the established day of celebration. Today in History, 250 years ago, is brought to you by
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4: Today we have a 40% chance of showers and thunderstorms, but otherwise partly sunny with a high near 89, winds around 5 to 11 miles per hour. And into the night we have a 40% chance of showers and thunderstorms, but otherwise mostly cloudy with a low around 65. Independence Day we have a 50% chance of showers and thunderstorms, but otherwise partly sunny with a high near 84, winds around 3 to 6 miles per hour. And into the night we have a 60% chance of showers and thunderstorms, but otherwise mostly cloudy with a low around 60. Sunday we have a 60% chance of showers, but otherwise partly sunny with a high near 81. Currently under a heat advisory until Friday, 8 p.m.

Van Halen on the new My 104.3. We're playing Central Michigan's best variety all day, kicking off your Independence Day weekend the right way with DJ. That's me. Hey, we're going to be checking in with the morning man, Jeremy, next.

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It's DJ with you, and we've got some tickets to go see Alanis Morissette. Yeah, that's what has been up our sleeve for the past few weeks, and we can finally tell you about it. 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

0: Veteran Suicide Prevention. 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
4: 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Today, sunshine and clouds mixed, a stray shower or thunderstorm is possible, high near 90. Tonight, scattered thunderstorms during the evening, then partly cloudy overnight, low of 67. That weather was brought to you by our friends at Fisher Companies, Central Concrete, Central Asphalt, and Fisher Transportation.

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We're helping you beat the heat for 2026. Details on that coming up in less than five. Also, Green Day on the way right now. 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
4: Friday, we have a 40% chance of showers and thunderstorms, but otherwise partly sunny with a high near 89, winds around 5 to 11 miles per hour. And into the night, we have a 40% chance of showers and thunderstorms, but otherwise mostly cloudy with a low around 65. Independence Day, we have a 50% chance of showers and thunderstorms, but otherwise partly sunny with a high near 84, winds around 3 to 6 miles per hour. And into the night, we have a 60% chance of showers and thunderstorms, but otherwise mostly cloudy with a low around 60. Sunday, we have a 60% chance of showers, but otherwise partly sunny with a high near 81. Currently under a heat advisory until Friday, 8 p.m.

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0: An absolute phenom on the hardwood is set for a huge senior year this winter for Sacred Heart. Karis Terwilliger joins us this week to talk about her history with Coach Dorr and the Irish, what plans she has for this winter, and her future with the GVSU Lakers. 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

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It's Central Michigan's best variety. 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
0: On July 3rd, 1776, the Second Continental Congress was in the middle of a multi-day process to formalize America's separation from Great Britain. While the actual vote for independence had occurred the day before, July 3rd was dedicated to debating and editing the draft of the Declaration of Independence. At the end of the day, Benjamin Harrison reported that the committee had not yet finished its work and requested to sit again the following day, July 4th. It was not until July 3rd, 1777, that it was remembered it had been nearly a year since the declaration, eventually leading to July 4th, becoming the established day of celebration. Today in History, 250 years ago, is brought to you by
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1: Friday, we have a 40% chance of showers and thunderstorms, but otherwise partly sunny with a high near 89, winds around 5 to 11 miles per hour. And into the night, we have a 40% chance of showers and thunderstorms, but otherwise mostly cloudy with a low around 65. Independence Day, we have a 50% chance of showers and thunderstorms, but otherwise partly sunny with a high near 84, winds around 3 to 6 miles per hour. And into the night, we have a 60% chance of showers and thunderstorms, but otherwise mostly cloudy with a low around 60. Sunday, we have a 60% chance of showers, but otherwise partly sunny with a high near 81. Currently under a heat advisory until Friday, 8 p.m.

Wonder, or should I say Little Stevie Wonder. It's the new My 104.3, Central Michigan's best variety. You're kicking it with the Drive at 5. My name is DJ. Time to go home. You know, the best roller coaster in Michigan is at Michigan's Adventure called Chivalry.

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Veterans Suicide Awareness Ride. 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

0: Rocket Man from Sir Elton John on the new My 104.3 Central Michigan's Best Variety. Speaking of rockets, I bought my boy some bottle rockets. These were new to you, weren't they?
1: Yeah, and I love them.
0: Yeah, bottle rockets. I remember I was his age when my old man bought me some bottle rockets and I got to light them for the first time. Anyway, this cool fireworks stand next to Steve's Country Market in Harrison, that's where you need to go. That lady hooked us up well today. I gotta tell you, they're the best thing that's ever been made. It's the new My 104.3.

0: 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It's DJ, and I'm here with my son, Steven Roberts. Steven, remember last year when we went to the Rubber Duck Derby?
1: Yes.
0: We were going to do that again this year.
1: Yay.
0: It's been rescheduled because of the heat yesterday. We'll keep you updated with details on that. Thanks to the Mount Pleasant Parks and Rec.

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My name is DJ. 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

gonna be now? 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We're gonna get into that coming up after Tom Petty.

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2: Friday, we have a 40% chance of showers and thunderstorms, but otherwise partly sunny with a high near 89, winds around 5 to 11 miles per hour. And into the night, we have a 40% chance of showers and thunderstorms, but otherwise mostly cloudy with a low around 65. Independence Day, we have a 50% chance of showers and thunderstorms, but otherwise partly sunny with a high near 84, winds around 3 to 6 miles per hour. And into the night, we have a 60% chance of showers and thunderstorms, but otherwise mostly cloudy with a low around 60. Sunday, we have a 60% chance of showers, but otherwise partly sunny with a high near 81. Currently under a heat advisory until Friday, 8 p.m.

Detroit's own Bob Seger on the new My 104.3, Central Michigan's best variety. Hey, I'll tell you about depression. Try DJing weddings while you're going through a divorce.

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No, it's not Sister Catholic. It's Sister Christian. My name is DJ, and coming up next, we're going to take a step back. 250 years ago, on this very day, as we celebrate America's 250th birthday, next on the new My 104.3. Here's Huey Lewis now.

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0: On July 3rd, 1776, the Second Continental Congress was in the middle of a multi-day process to formalize America's separation from Great Britain. While the actual vote for independence had occurred the day before, July 3rd was dedicated to debating and editing the draft of the Declaration of Independence. At the end of the day, Benjamin Harrison reported that the committee had not yet finished its work and requested to sit again the following day, July 4th. It was not until July 3rd, 1777, that it was remembered it had been nearly a year since the Declaration, eventually leading to July 4th, becoming the established day of celebration. Today in History, 250 years ago, is brought to you by
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up our sleeves. Tickets to see the Lumineers, that's coming up in the far future. But coming up on Monday, tickets to see Alanis Morissette. Yeah, we've got the station with the prizes, the new My 104.3. Your chance to win your way into Alanis Morissette coming up Monday morning with the burning question at 720.

Let's go. 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That's where country legends live. Yeah, a bunch of hillbillies down the hall, always, you know, causing up a whole bunch of ruckus here in the building. They're in the studio down the hall. We're the new My 104.3, Central Michigan's best variety. 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

Central Michigan's best Friday. So Dan called and said that we shouldn't say the word hillbillies on the radio when I'm referring to our brother station, Buck 92.3. I think Dan needs to go get a popsicle out of the freezer. That's just my opinion. I hope you have a good one, Dan. It's the new My 104.3, Central Michigan's best Friday. Charlie's coming up next at 7. Have a great day. Here's Third Eye Blind. Later. I wish

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5: Friday, we have a 40% chance of showers and thunderstorms, but otherwise partly sunny with a high near 89, winds around 5 to 11 miles per hour. And into the night, we have a 40% chance of showers and thunderstorms, but otherwise mostly cloudy with a low around 65. Independence Day, we have a 50% chance of showers and thunderstorms, but otherwise partly sunny with a high near 84, winds around 3 to 6 miles per hour. And into the night, we have a 60% chance of showers and thunderstorms, but otherwise mostly cloudy with a low around 60. Sunday, we have a 60% chance of showers, but otherwise partly sunny with a high near 81. Currently under a heat advisory until Friday, 8 p.m.

Lobos on the new My 104.3 at Central Michigan's Best Variety. Well, starting this Monday, we will be giving away tickets to go see Alanis Morissette on Thursday the 16th over at the Soaring Eagle Casino and Resort. 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

Independence Day starting at 7 a.m. Downtown Beaverton will be hosting their Firecracker 5K. For more What's on Tap events in and around Mount Pleasant this holiday weekend, you can head over to our Facebook page, facebook.com/Maya1043. Here's Madonna.

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1: Happy birthday, dear America.
0: On July 3rd, 1776, the Second Continental Congress was in the middle of a multi-day process to formalize America's separation from Great Britain. While the actual vote for independence had occurred the day before, July 3rd was dedicated to debating and editing the draft of the Declaration of Independence. At the end of the day, Benjamin Harrison reported that the committee had not yet finished its work and requested to sit again the following day, July 4th. It was not until July 3rd, 1776,

0: 7 that it was remembered it had been nearly a year since the declaration, eventually leading to July 4th, becoming the established day of celebration. Today in History, 250 years ago, is brought to you by
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